0: too.
1: Josh Ross has made some headway writing up one spot this week with Scared of Getting Sober.
2: Number six.
1: Ella Langley may be one of the biggest names in country music right now, but she says her toughness comes from her upbringing. Growing up in Alabama, Ella was more of a tomboy than a girly girl, crediting her parents for teaching her resilience and a strong work ethic. In fact, Ella says tough girls don't have to say they're tough. They just go about their business and let their actions do the talking. I would say, judging by the year she's having, that's exactly what Ella is doing. Making some serious ground this week, here's Ella Langley with help from Morgan Wallen with I Can't Love You Anymore, song number six on the countdown.

0: bets on how far that song's going to climb? That was Ella Langley with Morgan Wallen and I Can't Love You Anymore, rising 6 positions from last week to song number 6. We're now down to the final 5 songs. It's going to be a race to the finish, and to know who's going to grab that first place position, you need to stay right here and join me when the Cross Canada Country Countdown returns.
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0: Falling three spots from last week, that was Tucker Wetmore with Brunette. Song number five this week on the countdown.
1: Number four.
0: Sometimes songs come from months of planning, and sometimes they come from a moment you're living. Now for Kane Brown, his latest single, Woman, started with a simple line that popped into his head while taking a break during a songwriting session. He shared the idea with his co-writers, and before long, it became a song celebrating the fact that while his buddies might be chasing girls at the bar, he's already found exactly who he's looking for in life.
2: I was on my back porch, and like the song says, my boys were over. It was late, and they were saying, you know, what could we do? And they were saying, let's go to a bar. And I looked through the glass of my back window, and my wife was in the kitchen cleaning and just getting ready to go to bed. And so I was like, oh, I could go out and be y'all's wingman, and y'all sit here and talking about girls, yada, yada. But I got a woman. I'm married, and I would much rather go in there and just chill with her, watch a movie, something like that. And yeah, it just came out a song that I love. I think it's a great message, and I'm excited for the world to hear it.
0: Jumping up five notches to song number four this week, here's Kane Brown with Woman.

0: And that was song number 4 from Kane Brown, Woman.
1: Number 3.
0: Megan Maroney is in the midst of her sold-out Cloud 9 tour, and fans are getting plenty of music for their money. Opening night featured 23 songs spanning all 3 of her albums, including hits like Tennessee Orange, I'm Not Pretty, No Caller ID, and 6 Months Later. The show also features a massive pink-themed stage, a castle-inspired set, and plenty of the emo cowgirl charm that's helped make Megan one of country music's biggest stars. Up 4 spots to song number 3 this week. Here is Megan Maroney with Beautiful Things.

0: And that was Megan Maroney with Beautiful Things, song number 3 this week. When we return, we will find out who wins the battle for the number 1 spot this week on the Cross Canada Country Countdown.
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4: Welcome back. So we're down to the final two. And if you guessed that I was going to sidetrack you with something else, you would absolutely be correct.
3: Top of the charts 1 year ago, here's last year's leader.
4: Tyler Hubbard's career has been built on a steady willingness to take risks. From making the leap to follow his passion for music, ultimately forming one half of the wildly successful Florida Georgia Line, to stepping out again as a solo artist, he's repeatedly bet on himself when the safer path would have been to just stay put. So when it comes to advice for up-and-coming artists, here's what Tyler had to say.
5: I would honestly say don't be afraid to take a chance. You know, get out of your comfort zone. Take a leap of faith. You never know where it may lead you. You know, I'm a prime example of that. I grew up in a tiny little cotton field town, and most of the people I grew up with are still there, and there's nothing wrong with that, but I wouldn't be here if I was still there.
4: It appears those chances have paid off big time for Tyler Hubbard. And it happened again just about a year ago this week when he was celebrating a major milestone. His solo track, Park, climbed all the way to number one. It was a full circle moment for an artist who's made a habit of trusting his instincts and seeing it pay off in a big way. Here's last year's leader. This is Tyler Hubbard, Park. I got a

0: And that was the song that was on top of the charts a year ago. Last year's leader, Tyler Hubbard Park.
1: Number two.
0: Riley Green has built his career on staying true to where he comes from. Small town Alabama roots, simple living, and a mindset that hasn't changed just because his name's getting bigger. Even as his success grows, he's still the same guy who'd rather be back home surrounded by familiar faces and an easy pace of life.
2: I'm a pretty simple guy. The things that are important to me are family. The things in the music business that are exciting to me are making new fans and writing a song that makes somebody feel a certain way.
0: Moving up one spot into second place this week, this is Riley Green with Change My Mind.
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0: Every time you peek into social media or websites, Ella Langley seems to be front and center. Ella recently shared a raw and stripped down piano cover of You're Still the One, a song that was made famous by Shania Twain. It was an intimate performance that quickly caught fans' attention online.

0: So whether Ella is putting her own spin on a classic or delivering something fresh from her own library, Ella Langley just keeps on finding ways to connect with her fans. With a firm hold on our number one spot for the fourth week in a row, here's Ella Langley with Be Her.
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1: Howdy, my name is Terry TJ. I'm the Regional Chief at British Columbia Assembly of First Nations. 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
5: Attention industrial road users. West Coast Energy advises that a portion of the Chichinca Bear Lake Forest Service Road at the junction with Canfor Road, also known as the 6900 Road FSR, will be temporarily closed to traffic from June 15th to July 4th. This closure will be at approximately kilometer 0.4 to kilometer 0.5 and affects traffic in all directions. No through traffic will be permitted, and road users are asked to plan ahead and use alternate routes where available. West Coast Energy apologizes for the inconvenience and appreciates your patience during this work.
0: Are you ready to rodeo Prince George? Because this Father's Day weekend, Rodeo PG is back, and it's all the tremendous action that you've come to expect from the toughest cowboys and cowgirls around. This year, Canadian country music superstar Gord Bamford is going to be playing the dance on Saturday night. And anyone who's 19 and older is going to want to be there at the best party in June. It's rodeo season, and you can get your fill with Rodeo PG, proudly supported by Country 97 FM.

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We're all first car, first date, WLD on a license plate. Now ain't life crazy? Yeah.

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2: I'm Darren Bain. June and July are the most dangerous times of the year for impaired driving collisions in the province, according to the BC Highway Patrol. That's why this year their summer impaired driving campaign has been changed and is in effect from now until July 31st. Corporal Michael McLaughlin is the media relations officer for the BC Highway Patrol.
3: BC Highway Patrol always tries to be really intelligence-led in how we do our enforcement and our campaign. So we've looked at the data, and June and July are the busiest, most dangerous months of the year for impaired driving fatalities and injuries. That's why this year's impaired driving campaign is June and July.
2: McLaughlin says you can expect to see traditional check stops as well as marked vehicles doing pullovers and unmarked vehicles watching out for behavior that might lead to impaired driving investigations. The BC Nurses Union says it will be talking to members to decide next steps after nurses voted to reject a tentative agreement with the province. Our provincial reporter Emily Joveski has more.
4: Health Minister Josie Osborne said in a statement Friday the province respects the nurses' decision. Osborne said the bargaining process is now in a sensitive stage and both parties will need time and space to continue their discussions. The tentative agreement was reached in May. It came after nurses voted more than 98% in favor of strike action. Emily Joveski, Vista News, Victoria.
2: Canada is slapping a provisional 10% tariffs on some canned vegetables. Federal Finance Minister François-Philippe Champagne says the new tariff will be in place for a maximum of 200 days in order to address challenges in the domestic industry. There are concerns countries not able to ship to the U.S. because of tariffs there would dump their goods in Canada. The tariff does not apply to imported canned vegetables from the U.S., Mexico, Israel, Chile, and development countries. The federal government House leader is defending Prime Minister Carney's continued no-shows during question period. Stephen McKinnon told CTV Carney has a deep respect for the parliamentary process but has an incredibly busy agenda. Conservative MPs have noted Carney has missed 100 occasions where the opposition parties can question the Prime Minister and hold the government to account. Conservatives say Carney has been in Ottawa 64 of those times. McKinnon maintains the Prime Minister is still very accessible. And two children's hospitals are raising concerns about young people being injured on electric scooters. The BC Children's Hospital and the Montreal Children's Hospital say the device is not a toy and have issued safety warnings. Doctors are seeing more traumatic brain injuries, trauma to the face and abdomen, broken bones, and cuts from kids taking a tumble off e-scooters. The BC Hospital says many of the people coming into their emergency room are young teens, many not wearing helmets and going over the 25-kilometer-an-hour speed limit when they crashed. Get daily and weekly news alerts directly to your inbox by signing up at mypgnow.com.
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0: Making their slow descent down the charts with song number 27 this week, that was Brett Kissel and Dierks Bentley with Hurtin' Songs. It looks like Canada has made the cut. Zach Top has just announced that he'll be taking his cold beer and country music tour to this side of the border. Zach will make stops in Saskatoon, July 15th, Edmonton, July 16th, and then Ottawa on July 17th. Zach's going to be sharing the stage with some special guests, including the Marcus King Band, Lucas Nelson, and Marty Stewart. You can find out full details at ZachTop.com. Zach will be back with song number 26 this week when we return to the Cross Canada Country Countdown.
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0: Staying at spot number 24, that was Tennille Arts with Don't Ruin Flowers. Bailey Zimmerman is keeping busy. He's right in the midst of the Ontario portion of his current tour. And then in July, he's going to return to the Great White North with shows in Winnipeg, Fort McMurray, and also a stop at the Calgary Stampede. When we return, we will have song number 23 from Bailey Zimmerman on the Cross Canada Country Countdown.
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6: Welcome back to the Cross Canada Country Countdown. I'm your host, Kate Ryan. Now, before we jump back into the countdown, how about we turn the covered wagon around and go to a throwback track that still sounds just as great today. After spending many years out of the recording studio, Winona Judd just announced her first solo studio album in a decade. Winona isn't holding anything back with this album either. The album's title is The Hard Truth, and it drops October 2nd. It took 5 years for Winona to make the album, and she says she has never made a record like this one ever. The tracks tell the truth about where she's been, what she's lost, what she's had to overcome, and who she's become. In her words, this album asked me to be brave enough to tell the truth, even when my voice shook. We go now back to 1993 with our throwback track from Winona Judd, Tell Me Why.

0: And that was Owen Riegling with song number 16 this week, Love, Hate, Love. When he has a break from the stage or studio, there's a good chance that you'll find George Burge switching out his guitar for golf clubs out on the course. This week, you'll find his latest track in at number 15. And we will get to it when we return to the Cross Canada Country Countdown.
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7: So with this single, it was the first ever song I recorded that was pitched to me. Never really thought about cutting a song that I didn't write, but when my producer pitched this one to me, we just knew we had to. I knew the song was special. It's so relatable. And fun fact, it was actually recorded in North Bay. The one video on my social media where we're standing in the intersection singing it, that's Fraser Street. So really cool, kind of a neat that we're on the radio here with you guys, and super excited about the song, and thanks for listening.
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0: Any bets on how far that song's going to climb? That was Ella Langley with Morgan Wallen and I Can't Love You Anymore, rising 6 positions from last week to song number 6. We're now down to the final 5 songs. It's going to be a race to the finish, and to know who's going to grab that first place position, you need to stay right here and join me when the Cross Canada Country Countdown returns.
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1: Good morning. Clearly today, Memorial Park was a place to be Sunday, where culture, cars, and more were on display. The park hosted National Indigenous Peoples Day celebrations, a round of the band shell, with thousands of residents flowing through the park. Clearly today, Chief Dolene Logan says the day provided an opportunity for learning.
2: So today is about getting to find new friends, build new relationships, discover new cultures and languages, especially the food.
1: On the south side of the park, the Cruisin' Classics Car Club hosted its 50th annual Father's Day Show and Shine with a record number of cars on display. Well, it's going to be a late night, one would think, at Prince George City Hall this evening. At tonight's meeting, City Council will have a lengthy agenda to discuss, which includes a handful of items that were missed at Council's last meeting a couple of weeks ago. One of these items was the establishment of two free curbside waste collection days, or big item days, per calendar year. This will allow residents to place household waste items exceeding standard cart limits at the curb for collection at no additional charge. This would not include hazardous materials or other items banned under existing municipal waste bylaws. The motion would have a report returned in time for the 2027 budget cycle. Other items left over from the last meeting include a motion to review how emergency support services are funded in the city, as well as a review of Copar Memorial Arena's operating and life cycle cost. BC has given the green light to a major expansion of the Red Chris mine in northwestern BC. The copper and gold mine is majority owned and operated by mining giant Newmont. Their spokesperson, John Mullally, says the approvals are a key step as the project approaches a final investment decision this year.
3: These approvals enable the transition from open pit to block cave underground mining, with a potential to extend the operation into the mid-2040s.
1: Conditions that nurses are working under cannot continue. That's a message from the BC Nurses Union after they rejected a tentative agreement with the BC Health Employers Association. 67% voted to reject it despite important gains in many areas. BCNU President Adrian Geer says for many, the vote was more about the terms of the collective agreement. Community members in PG can participate in Tourism Prince George's Patio Trail Passport. The organization launched the program as a way for visitors and residents to take in the city by checking out different local businesses with patios. Executive Director Scott McWalter says programs like this are a way to bring impact to the tourism community.
4: What we're almost doing in a way is just gamifying the process of visitors and residents of Prince George to be able to try new experiences. And even if it's somewhere they've already been before, it can be that incentive to go back and try it again.
1: The Patio Trail Passport will continue until September 7th. That major trade in the NHL, Ottawa Senators sending their captain Brady Tkachuk to the Florida Panthers for three first-round picks, two of them this month, plus a second-round pick. The deal means Brady will be a teammate of his brother, Matthew Tkachuk, in Florida. Former PG Cougar Borja Vallis was part of the Toronto Marlies team that won the AHL Calder Cup, defeating the Chicago Wolves in five games. The 22-year-old Vallis had three assists in 10 playoff games with the Marlies. Get news alerts, director inbox. Sign up at mypgnow.com. I'm Hartley Miller.
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7: Hey, good morning. It's Tim Gavin taking over for Carol Gass. And you know, looking outside, talk about a perfect start to the week. I don't see a single cloud. The sun is already shining. Sure, it's a little bit chilly to start off the day, but you know what? It's going to get much better from here. Expect a high of 25 degrees later on this afternoon. And it looks like the weather is going to be staying this nice for at least a couple of days. So if you want to get outside now, you know, bring your cup of coffee outside, enjoy the sunrise, and get ready for a beautiful Monday around Prince George. Right now, still hovering around 8 degrees.
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9: 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You don't hear that very much, but here it's Morgan Monday. 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

It's the Reclaws. I do too on Country 97 FM. Hey, good morning. I'm Tim Gavin, taking over for Carol Gass. 6:13, 10 degrees right now around Prince George. Nice and sunny. And also, last week of school for SD57 students. But it's not the only change I've noticed. Have you noticed more moths out around Prince George? We'll talk more about that coming up in 5. First, we've got Miranda Lambert, Kerosene, Country 97 FM. Let's get this day started.

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What matters is that you heard it. Here's another certified country classic from Country 97 FM.

0: John Michael Montgomery on Country 97 FM. Hey, good morning. Happy Monday. I'm Tim Gavin taking over for Carol Gass. It is Red Garbage Zone pickup day today. Sunny and gorgeous outside. And you might notice some more things around Prince George. Maybe you've even noticed this, especially if you're up in College Heights, University Heights, up in that area at the top of the hill. Maybe you've started noticing more moths around your place. Yeah, I've noticed a few huge ones outside the Country 97 FM studios the last few days. There's one like right by our front door right now. Personally, I think they look pretty cool. But I could definitely understand if you're kind of creeped out by them, because there's some big moths. I actually looked up what kind they are, and basically all the 10 caterpillars that are leaving those big beige patches up on the hill, they are starting to actually turn into those moths. So now the question is, are we going to be getting more 10 caterpillars, or will that infestation just go away as they turn into moths? I'm not sure, but I guess we'll find out in the next few days.
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0: Right now it's 624, 10 degrees, and you know what? We got lots of sunshine, and I'm not sure if it's just because of the sunlight outside, but can't see too many clouds out there either. I feel like today is going to be good. I'll be getting out and enjoy it today. Roads look pretty good, but if you see anything, 250-562-9797. Carolyn Dawn Johnson on Country 97 FM. Good morning.

0: conduct a deeper analysis of the city's funding model in comparison to similar municipalities. Other items left over from the last meeting included a review of Copart Memorial Arena's operating and life cycle cost, as well as a budget transparency motion. Cars, culture, and more are on display in Clately Today Memorial Park yesterday with a pair of well-attended events. Thousands of residents flowed through the park, checking out a record number of classic rides with the Cruising Classic Car Club's 50th annual Father's Day Show and Shine. Club President Ken Stahl says it means a lot to hit that milestone.
1: Well, it just means there's a lot of great car people in this town, and it just continues to grow and grow and grow. So hopefully we'll do another 50.
0: On the northern side of the park, National Indigenous Peoples Day celebrations were held, providing an opportunity to learn about Indigenous cultures. The BC Nurses Union says you'll be talking to members to decide next steps after nurses voted to reject a tentative deal with the province.
2: Health Minister Josie Osborne said in a statement Friday the province respects the nurses' decision. Osborne said the bargaining process is now in a sensitive stage and both parties will need time and space to continue their discussions. The tentative agreement was reached in May. It came after nurses voted more than 98% in favor of strike action. Emily Joveski, Vista News, Victoria.
0: The community of Dome Creek, 131 kilometers east of PG, is receiving $600,000 from the Regional District of Fraser Fort George to replace a recreational facility. The board approved the funding during a recent meeting in McBride. As of the end of May, the Regional District of Fraser Fort George has received over $14 million in community works funds to support 84 projects. Move to Cure ALS returns to Prince George. The walk is aimed at fundraising and bringing awareness to the disease, also known as Lou Gehrig's disease, for families and individuals affected. The event coordinator is Christy Francis.
3: Patients living with ALS require a lot of care and support. It is quite a devastating disease to witness your loved one go through. So there's lots of equipment that is needed for patients to make them most comfortable.
0: Move to Cure ALS is set for Sunday at Clately Today Memorial Park with the walk beginning at 11 a.m. Get news alerts, direct your inbox. 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I'm Hartley Miller.
4: Thanks for the update, Hartley. And good morning. I'm Tim Gavin, taking over for Carol Gass, Red Garbage Zone pickup day today. And also a lot of sunshine to start the day off today. Looks like it's going to be an absolutely gorgeous Monday, getting up to about 25 degrees later on this afternoon. Right now, it's about 12 in Prince George.
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0: Jordan Davis on Country 97 FM. How's it going? I'm Tim Gavin, taking over for Carol Gass. Did you have a good weekend? Are you having a good morning so far, too? I mean, it already feels like this Monday morning. It is going by quick. I mean, one moment you wake up, the next thing you know, heading out for a morning scroll.
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0: You know, sometimes the best solution to a problem isn't usually the one you expect. Case in point, a decades-old flooding problem in West London over in the UK. There's one metro station over there that used to flood pretty regularly because of all the heavy rain that would happen around West London in the spring. And for a while, people who ran that station considered building a reservoir to control the water. Instead, they tried a natural approach, bringing in a small group of beavers to a nearby green space back in 2023. And ever since then, they just do what beavers do and built dams, transforming it back into a wetland. And as a result of the beavers doing their thing, building a dam and creating this natural wet, then the flooding stopped over at this one subway station. Plus, this also had the added bonus of becoming a tourist attraction. I mean, you know, you got a nice green space in there that has been turned into an area where beavers are hanging out. Yeah, of course you want to check that out, right? So really, it's a double win.
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0: Right now it's 6:44, 11 degrees around Prince George. Traffic's looking pretty quiet right now, but if you see anything out there, you can always let me know. Call or text 250-562-9797. 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Good morning.

0: Zach McPhee on Country 97 FM. 651, 10 degrees around Prince George. I'm Tim Gavin, and, well, this is a pretty big week for some people, mainly SD57 students and also the faculty as well. You know, big shout out to all the teachers out there. You know, this has been probably a really crazy year, but there's only a few days left before you get to have at least a little bit of a moment to breathe before planning in things for the next school year. But, you know, I remember growing up, going to school. It was always that last week where, you know, it felt kind of unnecessary. I mean, sure, I'm sure there's some exams that students are still taking. But what about doing homework? Is that still a priority in the last few days of school? Or is it more just about having the students there to help maybe rearrange the desks for next year?
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7: Attention industrial road users. West Coast Energy advises that a portion of the Chichinca Bear Lake Forest Service Road at the junction with Canfor Road, also known as the 6900 Road FSR, will be temporarily closed to traffic from June 15th to July 4th. This closure will be at approximately kilometer 0.4 to kilometer 0.5 and affects traffic in all directions. No through traffic will be permitted, and road users are asked to plan ahead and use alternate routes where available. West Coast Energy apologizes for the inconvenience and appreciates your patience during this work.
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1: Good morning. Clearly today, Memorial Park was a place to be Sunday, where culture, cars, and more were on display. The park hosted National Indigenous Peoples Day celebrations, a round of the band shell, with thousands of residents flowing through the park. Clearly today, Chief Dolene Logan says the day provided an opportunity for learning.
2: So today is about getting to find new friends, build new relationships, discover new cultures and languages, especially the food.
1: On the south side of the park, the Cruisin' Classics Car Club hosted its 50th annual Father's Day Show and Shine with a record number of cars on display. Well, it's going to be a late night, one would think, at Prince George City Hall this evening. At tonight's meeting, City Council will have a lengthy agenda to discuss, which includes a handful of items that were missed at Council's last meeting a couple of weeks ago. One of these items was the establishment of two free curbside waste collection days, or big item days, per calendar year. This will allow residents to place household waste items exceeding standard cart limits at the curb for collection at no additional charge. This would not include hazardous materials or other items banned under existing municipal waste bylaws. The motion would have a report returned in time for the 2027 budget cycle. Other items left over from the last meeting include a motion to review how emergency support services are funded in the city, as well as a review of Copar Memorial Arena's operating and life cycle cost. BC has given the green light to a major expansion of the Red Chris mine in northwestern BC. The copper and gold mine is majority owned and operated by mining giant Newmont. Their spokesperson, John Mullally, says the approvals are a key step as the project approaches a final investment decision this year.
3: These approvals enable the transition from open pit to block cave underground mining, with a potential to extend the operation into the mid-2040s.
1: Conditions that nurses are working under cannot continue. That's the message from the BC Nurses Union after they rejected a tentative agreement with the BC Health Employers Association. 67% voted to reject it despite important gains in many areas. BCNU President Adrian Geer says for many, the vote was more about the terms of the collective agreement. Community members in PG can participate in Tourism Prince George's Patio Trail Passport. The organization launched the program as a way for visitors and residents to take in the city by checking out different local businesses with patios. Executive Director Scott McWalter says programs like this are a way to bring impact to the tourism community.
4: What we're almost doing in a way is just gamifying the process of visitors and residents of Prince George to be able to try new experiences. And even if it's somewhere they've already been before, it can be that incentive to go back and try it again.
1: The Patio Trail Passport will continue until September 7th. That major trade in the NHL, Ottawa Senators sending their captain Brady Tkachuk to the Florida Panthers for three first-round picks, two of them this month, plus a second-round pick. The deal means Brady will be a teammate of his brother, Matthew Tkachuk, in Florida. Former PG Cougar Borjavallis was part of the Toronto Marlies team that won the AHL Calder Cup, defeating the Chicago Wolves in five games. The 22-year-old Vallis had three assists in 10 playoff games with the Marlies. Get news alerts, director inbox. Sign up at mypgnow.com. I'm Hartley Miller.
5: Thanks for the update, Hartley. And good morning. I'm Tim Gavin, taking over for Carol Gass. So far, it's very sunny, nice clear skies. And it looks like it's going to be a very gorgeous and very warm day today. Lots of sunshine all day long and a high of 25 degrees to look forward to later on. Right now, still working on getting up to that high, about 11 degrees outside around Prince George right now.
0: Make Mondays better. It's Morgan Monday on

Going back to 2004 for this one, it's Toby Keith with Whiskey Girl on Country 97 FM. The last of three singles released from Toby Keith's album Shock and Y'all, released in late 2003. All three of those singles ended up at the top of the country charts after they came out, by the way. And that is your throwback track, brought to you by the Black Clover Pub here on Country 97 FM. Hey, how's it going? I'm Tim Gavin, taking over for Carol Gass. It's Red Garbage Zone pickup day today, and I really hope that you're having a great start to your day. Brock Phillips, Country 97 FM.

0: Tucker Wetmore, Country 97 FM. Hey, I'm Tim Gavin, taking over for Carol Gass. Red Garbage Zone pickup day today. Already 12 degrees on the way to being 25 this afternoon. Talk about a great start to the week. And also wanted to make it a little bit better for you by reminding you that, well, it's only 5 days left until the start of summer vacation for not only the SD57 students, but also the SD57 teachers and faculty. So, you know, they've probably been feeling it a lot the last few days, you know, getting things ready for exams, graduation that's happened over the last few weeks here. Also, probably a lot of other things, probably planning out what they're going to be doing for the next year, too. But remember, if you're feeling stressed out about the next few days, just remember, it's 5 more days till the end of the school year. You got this.
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0: 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Right now it's 720, 12 degrees. Really hope you're having a great start to your day. Also, Red Garbage Zone pickup day today. Chris Jansen, Country 97 FM. 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
1: Good morning. Bridgeport City Council have a lot on the plate during tonight's meeting. Included on the agenda are four items carried over from Council's last meeting June 8th, which were pushed due to time constraints. One of those items is a review of the city's emergency support services funding model. A notice of motion put forward by Councillors Bennett and Frizzell says during the past few budget cycles, it was highlighted that funding for emergency support services is higher in Prince George than other municipalities due to the critical role PG plays in the region. The motion would have staff conduct a deeper analysis of the city's funding model in comparison to similar municipalities. Other items left over from the last meeting included a review of Copar Memorial Arena's operating and life cycle cost, as well as a budget transparency motion. Cars, culture, and more are on display in Clately Today Memorial Park yesterday with a pair of well-attended events. Thousands of residents flowed through the park, checking out a record number of classic rides with the Cruisin' Classic Car Club's 50th annual Father's Day Show and Shine. Club President Ken Stahl says it means a lot to hit that milestone.
2: Well, it just means there's a lot of great car people in this town, and just continues to grow and grow and grow. So hopefully we'll do another 50.
1: On the northern side of the park, National Indigenous Peoples Day celebrations were held, providing an opportunity to learn about Indigenous cultures. The BC Nurses Union says you'll be talking to members to decide next steps after nurses voted to reject a tentative deal with the province.
3: Health Minister Josie Osborne said in a statement Friday the province respects the nurses' decision. Osborne said the bargaining process is now in a sensitive stage and both parties will need time and space to continue their discussions. The tentative agreement was reached in

0: 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Move to Cure ALS returns to Prince George. The walk is aimed at fundraising and bringing awareness to the disease, also known as Lou Gehrig's disease, for families and individuals affected. The event coordinator is Christy Francis.
1: Patients living with ALS require a lot of care and support. 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So there's lots of equipment that is needed for patients to make them most comfortable.
0: Move to Cure ALS is set for Sunday at Clately Today Memorial Park, with the walk beginning at 11 a.m. Get news alerts, direct your inbox. 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I'm Hartley Miller.
2: Thanks for the update, Hartley. And good morning. I'm Tim Gavin, taking over for Carol Gatz. It's Red Garbage Zone pickup day today, and just a beautiful start to the day. Lots of sunshine, and we're going to be getting even warmer. High of 25 to look forward to this afternoon. Right now, 13 around Prince George.
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0: Kane Brown on Country 97 FM, 739, 13 degrees and sunny around Prince George. Really hope that you're having a great start to your day. And what I think will make it even better, especially for parents and students, is that it's only 5 days left of classes before summer vacation for SD 57. Huge congratulations to everyone who has made it through yet another school year. And this has probably got to be the best week of the school year. You know, probably not as much stuff going on aside from, I don't know, maybe a few exams left. But I feel like everyone's in kind of winding down mode at this point. Like, one thing I was thinking about, like, for students, for teachers, at what point do you just stop worrying about homework? Whether it's having stuff turned in, whether it's assigning stuff, because I feel like maybe today is probably a good day to maybe not worry about that as much.
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0: Right now it's 7:43, 13 degrees outside, lots of sunshine. I don't think we could possibly ask for a better start to the week. I mean, it's going to get warm this afternoon, 25 degrees, but I wouldn't call that insanely hot. That's just kind of just right, you know? Red Garbage Zone pickup day today. If you see anything on the roads, let me know. 250-562-9797. 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

0: Morgan Griffiths on Country 97 FM. 749, 13 degrees, still very sunny, and it's only going to get nicer from here. Hey, I'm Tim Gavin, taking over for Carol Gass. Red Garbage Zone Pickup Day today, by the way. And I hope you're having a great start to your day. Just remember, a few more days left until SD57. Everyone's going on summer vacation. The students, the faculty taking a much-deserved break over the next couple of months here, too. But it just got me thinking about, you know, all the times that the school year would wind down for me when I was in school. Hey, question for you. At the end of the school year, did you ever empty out your backpack then, or did you have, or did you end up waiting until you had to start packing up for school again? Learned the hard way a couple years in a row back in elementary school that I should probably not do that. I still remember the smell and the look of the sandwich I accidentally left in there over the summer.
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0: Right now it's 752, 13 degrees. 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
1: Good morning. Clearly today, Memorial Park was a place to be Sunday, where culture, cars, and more were on display. The park hosted National Indigenous Peoples Day celebrations, a round of the band shell, with thousands of residents flowing through the park. Clearly today, Chief Dolene Logan says the day provided an opportunity for learning.
2: So today is about getting to find new friends, build new relationships, discover new cultures and languages, especially the food.
1: On the south side of the park, the Cruisin' Classics Car Club hosted its 50th annual Father's Day Show and Shine with a record number of cars on display. Well, it's going to be a late night, one would think, at Prince George City Hall this evening. At tonight's meeting, City Council will have a lengthy agenda to discuss, which includes a handful of items that were missed at Council's last meeting a couple of weeks ago. One of these items was the establishment of two free curbside waste collection days, or big item days, per calendar year. This will allow residents to place household waste items exceeding standard cart limits at the curb for collection at no additional charge. This would not include hazardous materials or other items banned under existing municipal waste bylaws. The motion would have a report returned in time for the 2027 budget cycle. Other items left over from the last meeting include a motion to review how emergency support services are funded in the city, as well as a review of Copar Memorial Arena's operating and life cycle cost. BC has given the green light to a major expansion of the Red Chris mine in northwestern BC. The copper and gold mine is majority owned and operated by mining giant Newmont. Their spokesperson, John Mullally, says the approvals are a key step as the project approaches a final investment decision this year.
3: These approvals enable the transition from open pit to block cave underground mining, with a potential to extend the operation into the mid-2040s.
1: Conditions that nurses are working under cannot continue. That's a message from the BC Nurses Union after they rejected a tentative agreement with the BC Health Employers Association. 67% voted to reject it despite important gains in many areas. BCNU President Adrian Geer says for many, the vote was more about the terms of the collective agreement. Community members in PG can participate in Tourism Prince George's Patio Trail Passport. The organization launched the program as a way for visitors and residents to take in the city by checking out different local businesses with patios. Executive Director Scott McWalter says programs like this are a way to bring impact to the tourism community.
4: What we're almost doing in a way is just gamifying the process of visitors and residents of Prince George to be able to try new experiences. And even if it's somewhere they've already been before, it can be that incentive to go back and try it again.
1: The Patio Trail Passport will continue until September the 7th. Jared Young of Prince George played first base for the New York Mets. He went 1-for-3 with a walk in their 6-2 Sunday loss to the Philadelphia Phillies. Young is now batting .239 of this season in 32 games with the Mets. That big deal in the NHL, Ottawa Senators sending their captain Brady Tkachuk to the Florida Panthers for two first-round picks in this month's draft, plus a top-10 protected first-round pick in 2029 and a second-round pick in 2027. Former PG Cougar Borja Vallis was part of the Toronto Marlies team that won the AHL Calder Cup, defeating the Chicago Wolves in 5 games. Vallis had 3 assists in 10 playoff games with the Marlies. And on the lighter side, from Len Berman, Sunset Hills Memorial Park in Bellevue, Washington, offers a Lynx-themed burial site for hardcore golfers. Everyone has a good score. 6 under. About 8:05. Enjoy your day and the week ahead. I'm Hartley Miller.
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8: Well, thanks for the update, Hartley, and good morning. I'm Tim Gavin, taking over for Carol Gass. Red Garbage Zone pickup day today, and, well, already we are off to a really good start to the day. And it's only going to get warmer from here, too. Expect a high of about 25 degrees and clear skies later on this afternoon, although it may take a little bit to get up there. Right now, 11 degrees and sunny around Prince George.
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Gord Bamford on Country 97 FM. Hey, good morning. I'm Tim Gavitt taking over for Carol Gass. Red Garbage Zone pickup day today. Hey, did you have a good weekend? And also, were you over at Rodeo PG? I mean, the rodeo was great. The rodeo dance was fantastic. Huge shout out to Gord Bamford for playing such an amazing show. If you weren't there, you definitely missed out. But, you know, either way, hope your weekend was good. We got your morning scroll coming up in about 5. First, we got Luke Combs, Sleepless in a Hotel Room, Country 97 FM. Good morning.

0: JoJo Mason on Country 97 FM. I'm Tim Gavin. It is 8:18, 12 degrees outside, looking gorgeous. And if you ask me, perfect weather for going for the morning scroll.
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0: You know, sometimes the best solution to a problem isn't usually the one you expect. Case in point, a decades-old flooding problem in West London over in the UK. There's one metro station over there that used to flood pretty regularly because of all the heavy rain that would happen around West London in the spring. And for a while, people who ran that station considered building a reservoir to control the water. Instead, they tried a natural approach, bringing in a small group of beavers to a nearby green space back in 2023. And ever since then, they just do what beavers do and build dams, transforming it back into a wetland. And as a result of the beavers doing their thing, building a dam and creating this natural wet, then the flooding stopped over at this one subway station. Plus, this also had the added bonus of becoming a tourist attraction. I mean, you know, you got a nice green space in there that has been turned into an area where beavers are hanging out. Yeah, of course you want to check that out, right? So really, it's a double win.
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0: Right now it's 8:20, 12 degrees, a red garbage zone pickup day today in Prince George. Hey, how's it going? I'm Tim Gavin. Are you having a good start to your Monday? Well, that's good. And hey, I think it's only going to get better from here, too. Tuesday's supposed to be even warmer. Russell Dickerson, Country 97 FM.

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1: Good morning. Bridgeport City Council have a lot on the plate during tonight's meeting. Included on the agenda are four items carried over from Council's last meeting June 8th, which were pushed due to time constraints. One of those items is a review of the city's emergency support services funding model. A notice of motion put forward by Councillors Bennett and Frizzell says during the past few budget cycles, it was highlighted that funding for emergency support services is higher in Prince George than other municipalities due to the critical role PG plays in the region. The motion would have staff conduct a deeper analysis of the city's funding model in comparison to similar municipalities. Other items left over from the last meeting included a review of Copar Memorial Arena's operating and life cycle cost, as well as a budget transparency motion. Cars, culture, and more are on display in Clately Today Memorial Park yesterday with a pair of well-attended events. Thousands of residents flowed through the park, checking out a record number of classic rides with the Cruising Classic Car Club's 50th annual Father's Day Show and Shine. Club President Ken Stahl says it means a lot to hit that milestone.
2: Well, it just means there's a lot of great car people in this town, and just continues to grow and grow and grow. So hopefully we'll do another 50.
1: On the northern side of the park, National Indigenous Peoples Day celebrations were held, providing an opportunity to learn about Indigenous cultures. For the first time, BC Highway Patrol's Summer Impaired Driving Campaign has been shifted. It's now in effect from June 15th to July 31st instead of the previous timeline of June 15th to August 31st. Corporal Michael McLaughlin says they've looked at the data, and June and July are the busiest, most dangerous months of the year for impaired driving fatalities and injuries.
3: So you can expect to see traditional check stops, but you can also expect to see marked vehicles doing pullovers and unmarked vehicles watching out for behavior that might lead to impaired driving investigations.
1: Move to Cure ALS returns to Prince George. The walk is aimed at fundraising and bringing awareness to the disease, also known as Lou Gehrig's disease, for families and individuals affected. The event coordinator is Christy Francis.
4: 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So there's lots of equipment that is needed for patients to make them most comfortable.
1: Move to Cure ALS is set for Sunday at Clately Today Memorial Park, with the walk beginning at 11 a.m. Get news alerts, direct your inbox. 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I'm Hartley Miller.
5: Thanks for the update, Hartley, and good morning. I'm Tim Gavin, taking over for Carol Gass. Red Garbage Zone pickup day today, and already off to a pretty good day. We're going to see some sunshine, and we're going to get up to about

Stapleton with Parachute on Country 97 FM. It's 837, 13 degrees, just a beautiful start to our week. How's it going? I'm Tim Gavin, taking over for Carol Gass. It's Red Garbage Zone pickup day today. And every now and then, I think it's good to incorporate some new things into my routine. Trying to get a little bit healthier, finding some easy ways to build up some healthy habits. And, well, I thought I'd made something fun, but well, it's a little bit more complicated than that. We'll talk about that coming up in about 3 minutes. First, we got Josh Ross, Scared to Get Sober, Country 97 FM.

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1: Josh Ross on Country 97 FM. Hey, good morning. I'm Tim Gavin, taking over for Carol Gass. It's Red Garbage Zone pickup day today. 13 degrees and 8:41. So hope you're having a great morning so far. I'm trying some new habits this week. Decided to start taking a little bit better care of myself, and you know, start getting more fiber in my diet. What's the easy way to do that? Get some Metamucil. Did the Costco run a little while ago. Grabbed a big jar of it. I didn't get the powder though. I thought, you know what, let's make this a little bit fun to help get into the habit a little bit easier and get the Metamucil in gummy form, which, just my own personal opinion, great way to incorporate vitamins into your diet. Make it candy, make it a little bit fun. Show that I'm not as old as I'm acting. Anyways, what really threw me off is the directions. I don't know if you've ever had the Metamucil gummies instead of the powder, but in order to actually get that normal dosage of Metamucil, you have to chew 2 to 3 gummies, which doesn't sound too bad, until you get to the next part. 3 times per day. Yeah, I feel like I'm going to be spending a lot more than I intended to on this jar.
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1: Right now it's 8:44, 13 degrees. How's it going? I'm Tim Gavin. You feeling good today? Roads are looking all right, but just in case you see anything, 250-562-9797. 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

0: Lone Star, Country 97 FM. It's 8:50, 13 degrees. I'm Tim Gavin, taking over for Carol Gass. Red Garbage Zone pickup day today, by the way. And over on our Facebook page, Today's Best Country 97 FM, posted a picture of the really crazy directions for taking Metamucil gummies. Have to chew 2 to 3 of them 3 times per day, which I think is a little bit excessive. And, well, I'm not the only one that thinks that. In fact, well, looks like I picked the wrong thing. We got Elvira in the comment section over on our Facebook page saying powder, more effective than the gummies, and it'll take a bit of time to get used to having the gummies to get close to the same benefits as the powder. If it were an option, even chewable tablets better than the gummies. And you know what? Fair enough. Honestly, the only reason that I chose the gummies is just because, well, it just seemed like the most fun way. And from what I've heard about the powder, also the tastiest. But you know what? Maybe I'll just bite the bullet, switch to powder.
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0: Right now it's 8:53, 13 degrees, going to be getting up to about 25 later on today. Talk about a great start to the week. 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
1: Good morning. Prince George City Council appears to be in for a long night with a marathon agenda for tonight's meeting. Included on that agenda, four items from the last regular council meeting, which were postponed due to the meeting running late. One of the items was a review of the Copar Memorial Arena's operating and life cycle costs. A motion attached to a report put forward by Mayor Yu would direct administration to return a report outlining annual operating costs, revenues, and net taxpayer subsidy associated with the arena, as well as estimated costs to maintain or replace the facility over the next few years. Also on the agenda, a review of the city's emergency support services funding model, as well as a budget transparency motion. Clately Today Memorial Park was a place to be yesterday, where culture, cars, and more were on display. The park hosted National Indigenous Peoples Day celebrations around the bandshell, with thousands of residents flowing through the park. The Clately Today chief is Dolene Logan, who says the day provided an opportunity for learning.
2: So today is about getting to find new friends, build new relationships, discover new cultures and languages, especially the food.
1: On the south side of the park, the Cruisin' Classics Car Club hosted its 50th annual Father's Day Show and Shine, with a record number of cars on display. BC has given the green light to a major expansion of the Red Chris Mine in northwestern BC. The copper and gold mine is majority owned and operated by mining giant Newmont. Their spokesperson, John Mullally, says the approvals are a key step as the project approaches a final investment decision this year.
3: These approvals enable the transition from open pit to block cave underground mining, with a potential to extend the operation into the mid-2040s.
1: Community members in PG can participate in Tourism Prince George's Patio Trail Passport. The organization launched the program as a way for visitors and residents to take in the city by checking out different local businesses with patios. Executive Director Scott McWalter says programs like this are a way to bring impact to the tourism community.
4: They do have a strong impact to the visitor economy because of that incentive to actually sign up for these passports and get out there and try new things and enjoy new experiences.
1: The Patio Trail Passport will continue until September the 7th. Community of Dome Creek, 131 kilometers east of Prince George, received $600,000 from the Regional District of Fraser Fort George. That's to replace a recreational facility. The board approved the funding during a recent meeting in McBride. As of the end of May, the Regional District of Fraser Fort George has received over $14 million in Community Works funds to support 84 projects. Jared Young of Prince George went 1-for-3 while playing first base. He also had a walk for the New York Mets in their Sunday 6-2 loss to the Philadelphia Phillies. Young is now batting .239 this season in 32 games with the Mets. And former PG Cougar Borja Vallis is an AHL Calder Cup champion. He's part of the Toronto Marlies team that beat the Chicago Wolves in 5 games. The 22-year-old Vallis had 3 assists in 10 playoff games with the Marlies. Get news alerts, direct your inbox. Sign up at mypgnow.com. I'm Hartley Miller.
5: Thanks for the update, Hartley, and good morning. I'm Tim Gavin. Hope you're having a great start to your day. And yeah, I know it was a little bit of a chilly start to the day, but you know what? It's going to get a lot better today. We got lots of sunshine basically the entire day, and we're going to be getting up to about 25 degrees by the time we get into the afternoon. And it's going to be pretty nice again tonight, maybe even warmer once we get into Tuesday. But right now, 15 degrees around Prince George.
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Megan Maroney on Country 97 FM. Hey, what's going on? I'm Tim Gavin, covering for Carol Gass. It is Red Garbage Zone Pickup Day today, and also last Monday of the school year for SD57 students and, of course, the SD57 faculty. And to them I say, only a few more days. You got this. Summer vacation is literally just around the corner. I am so excited for them. Hardy, favorite country song on Country 97 FM.

0: Tim Hicks, Dodge It to Hell on Country 97 FM. Hey, what's going on? I'm Tim Gavin. Only a few more days left until SD57 students get to go on summer vacation, a couple months off. But I do think that there's always a little bit of prep work to look forward to for summer vacation. Case in point, emptying out the backpacks. Now, do you remember back when you were a kid? Did you empty out your backpack at the end of the school year? I didn't. Basically, last day of school, bring all my stuff home, toss my backpack in the closet, completely forget about it, and everything else that was in there, including leftover lunch stuff, old homework that, I'll admit, never really got done. Still, best to avoid that, I think. You know, break the cycle, move forward, teach better habits to your kids. And I think by emptying out the backpack today, that's probably a good strategy for them. Although, maybe they don't need to. Maybe they already know this.
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0: 11 students, last few days of school before summer vacation. And I kind of wonder, with the final week of school, how much classwork actually gets done? I mean, for some of the older grades, probably a few exams coming up for a lot of them. Probably a little bit of nervousness, lots of studying there. But I'm not really focusing on that. I'm talking about any homework assignments. Is anyone actually bothering to assign homework this week? Or at this point, is everyone just done with the year mentally?
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12: Attention industrial road users. West Coast Energy advises that a portion of the Chichinca Bear Lake Forest Service Road at the junction with Can 4 Road, also known as the 6900 Road FSR, will be temporarily closed to traffic from June 15th to July 4th. This closure will be at approximately kilometer 0.4 to kilometer 0.5 and affects traffic in all directions. No through traffic will be permitted, and road users are asked to plan ahead and use alternate routes where available. West Coast Energy apologizes for the inconvenience and appreciates your patience during this work.
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Hey, what's going on? I'm Tim Gavin, taking over for Carol Gass. And get to take over another fun part of Carol's show. The shout-outs brought to you by Chieftain Auto Parts. Those going to be coming up in about 5 minutes. First, we got Cody Johnson, Fall, Country 97 FM. Good morning.

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1: Of course, the first shout-out goes to a member of the Chieftain Auto Parts team. Shout-out to Dave, who has been in the warehouse team since 2000. 26 years on the job. So, shout-out to Dave, because you are awesome. Also, huge shout-out to Gord Bamford for coming all the way up to Prince George on a Father's Day weekend. Spending the time rocking the rodeo dance last night, along with his backing band, Neon Smoke, who played three sets that night, including, like, of course, the main one with Gord Bamford, but also a couple of opening sets, too. They did some great covers, and they just really got the crowd going last night. It was great. Also, huge shout-out to the wonderful people over at Rodeo PG, not only putting on a great rodeo dance, but also just a great rodeo weekend in general. Also, because it is the day after Father's Day, shout-out to every dad in Prince George. I hope you had a great Father's Day.
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1: Hey, good morning. I'm Tim Gavin, taking over for Carol Gass. It looks like tonight's council meeting is going to be a very busy one, possibly getting pretty late into the evening, too. One of the reasons why is talking about some missed items from the last meeting returning to the table, including those big item waste collection days that have been talked about previously. Darren Bain has the info over on myprincegeorgenow.com. Looking outside, it's sunny, it's gorgeous, and it's going to be getting warmer. 25 for a high this afternoon. Right now, about 18 in Prince George.
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almost 20 years at this point. It's Brad Paisley with Ticks on Country 97 FM. The song, it's the first single off of Fifth Gear, which was released in June of 2007. Ticks was released about 3 months in ahead of the album. And I think that Fifth Gear might actually be one of Brad Paisley's most successful albums. It had 5 number one singles, and all 3 of those were the 5 songs that were released for the album. That just doesn't happen very often, even these days. That is your throwback track. Brought to you by the Black Clover Pub. Hope you are having a spectacular morning. Jordan Davis, Country 97 FM.

0: It's Owen Riegling on Country 97FM. Hey, what's going on? I'm Tim Galvin taking over for Carol Gass. It's Red Garbage Zone pickup day today. Really hope you had a great weekend. You managed to get out, do something with your dad, or head over to Kalaitle Tane Park for either the Show and Shine and or National Indigenous Peoples Day. I mean, you know, they were both in the same spot. Hopefully you managed to get up to both. I heard it was a great time. But also, looking ahead this week, you notice there's a lot more moths outside. Now, last couple mornings when I've come over to the Country 97FM studios, I've noticed a couple of really big moths just kind of hanging out by the front door. Not everyone likes that, though. A couple of my coworkers downright creeped out by them. I think they're kind of cool, but I can't help but notice how big they are. I said to look up what kind of moths they are, and I realized, oh, these are the moths that all the tent caterpillars up the hill are turning into. So if you are not a big fan of big moths, I think the next couple weeks probably not going to be your favorite. Just a little heads up for you.
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0: Matt Lang, Country 97 FM. Hey, what's going on? I'm Tim Gavin, taking over for Carol Gass. You know, in an effort to act my age a little bit more often, because, you know, I'm well into my 30s at this point. I know I'm not getting any younger. It's time to actually start doubling down, take care of myself. What's the easiest way to do that? I've learned taking fiber supplements. I got my first ever thing of Metamucil. But no, I didn't do the powder because I want to have like some semblance of feeling young. I decided to grab a big box of the Metamucil gummies instead. But you know what? I kind of regret doing that because it turns out you have to take up to about 6 to 9 of these things per day. Like, you can take a look at the directions over on our Facebook page, Today's Best Country 97 FM. I mean, don't get me wrong, like having some gummies, but, you know, even for taking fiber, 6 or 9 a day. That seems a little bit excessive.
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0: Morgan Griffiths, Just Being Me on Country 97 FM. Hey, what's going on? I'm Tim Galvin. Talking a little bit earlier about getting Metamucil for the first time. Yeah, trying to keep up my fiber intake, trying to live a very healthy lifestyle. But instead of getting the powder, I decided to go for the gummies just because I liked the concept of making medicine into gummies. Just because you got to admit, it makes things a little bit easier. And there's a lot of options. I mean, you can get melatonin gummies. You can get now fiber gummies, even some multivitamins as gummies. It kind of has me thinking that maybe like we should try like every medicine in gummy form. Because like you got to admit, having like some Buckley's, not in the form of the syrup, but in the form of a fun gummy, even if it tastes bad, at least, you know, you get to at least have some plausible deniability. Oh, I'm kind of having fun, even though it tastes kind of gross.
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1: Good morning, I'm Brendan Palu. Prince George City Council have a lot on their plate during tonight's meeting. Included on the agenda for the regular meeting are four items carried over from Council's last one on June 8, which were pushed back due to time constraints. One of the items is a review of the city's emergency support services funding model. A notice of motion put forward by Councillors Tim Bennett and Garth Frizzell says during the past few budget cycles, it was highlighted that funding for emergency support services is higher in Prince George than in other municipalities due to the critical role PG plays in the region. The motion would have staff conduct a deeper analysis of the city's funding model in comparison to similar municipalities. Other items left over from the last meeting included a review of Copar Memorial Arena's operating and life cycle cost, as well as a budget transparency motion. Local fire crews put out a structure fire over the weekend that resulted in $25,000 in damage. According to the city, firefighters responded to the call just after 1 a.m. on Saturday at the 2000 block of McGill Crescent. Once on scene, smoke and flames are coming from the roof of the home. All occupants made it out of the house safely and no injuries are reported to fire personnel or the public. The cause is under investigation. Clayton A. Memorial Park was the place to be on Sunday, where culture, cars, and more were on display. The park hosted National Indigenous Peoples Day celebrations around the band shell, with thousands of residents flowing through the park. Clayton A. Chief Darlene Logan says the day provided an opportunity for learning.
2: So today is about getting to find new friends, build new relationships, discover new cultures and languages, especially the food.
1: On the south side of the park, the Cruise and Classics Car Club hosted its 50th annual Father's Day Show and Shine, with a record number of cars on display. Well, if you forgot the sunscreen, the Save Your Skin Foundation has you covered in more than 20 communities across Canada. Their National Public Sunscreen Dispenser Program has expanded, bringing the total to more than 100 across Canada, including Prince George. You can find them at Massage Place Stadium and the beach volleyball courts. The national program started in 2022 and provides free, publicly accessible sunscreen in parks, beaches, recreational facilities, as well as festivals and more. Officials say they're helping Canadians reduce their risk of skin cancer while promoting sun-safe behaviors. And some familiar foes are once again on the preseason slate for the Prince George Cougars. The WHL unveiled its exhibition schedule today, with the Cougars playing four games ahead of the 2026-27 regular season. PG begins the journey September 4th and 6th in Tumbler Ridge against the Edmonton Oil Kings, while the Cougars end the preseason with a doubleheader against Kamloops September 12th in Quesnel at 5 p.m., followed by a road tilt against the Blazers on the 13th. Be the first to know. Get news alerts directly to your inbox by signing up at mypgnow.com.
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7: Hey, good morning. I'm Tim Gavin, taking over for Carol Gass. Weather is looking great. Like, talk about a near perfect start to the Monday. Lots of sunshine, clear skies. We're going to be getting up to about 25 degrees later on this afternoon. It's going to be great. And going to be staying that way for the rest of the day, too. We got some clear skies to look forward to tonight, getting up to 27 on Tuesday. So, a lot to be excited about. Right now, it's about 18 degrees in Prince George.
0: Thank goodness it's Monday. You don't hear that very much. But here, it's Morgan Monday. Enjoy on Country 97 FM.

Kane Brown with Woman on Country 97 FM. Hey, I'm Tim Gavin taking over for Carol Gass. You having a good Monday so far? And also, have you noticed all the moths around Prince George? If you're a little squeamish about that, just a little heads up. We're going to be talking about that a lot coming up in about 5 minutes. But I really hope you'll stick around anyways, because I'll make sure it's not squeamish for you. Blake Shelton, Country 97 FM.

0: Cold Creek County on Country 97 FM. Hey, what's going on? I'm Tim Gavin, taking over for Carol Gass. Do you get squeamish around moths? I mean, I don't. Personally, I like looking at them. I think they look really nice. But I can understand everyone who sees a great big moth in their driveway and kind of freaks out a little bit. I guess that's probably going to be happening a lot over the next few days, though, because, you know, we were dealing with a pretty big tent caterpillar infestation, especially on the hill up to University Heights. You can see this like kind of like beige patch up in the hill. Well, you might either be relieved or even more freaked out to learn that all those tent caterpillars, they are turning into moths, and they're pretty big. There's one kind of just hanging out outside the Country 97 FM studios, has a wingspan about the same size as my hand. Now, again, I can't stress this enough. I think they look really cool. I also wonder if this is a sign that pretty soon we might not have to worry about the 10 caterpillars anymore if they are turning into moths. Of course, I'm no expert, though, but we'll see what happens over the next few days, right?
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0: They are alive, though. They have been kind of flapping their wings. 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I think they actually look pretty neat. Although, if you are freaked out by them, I kind of understand.
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0: High Valley on Country 97 FM. Hey, I'm Tim Gavin, taking over for Carol Gass. You know, this has been a really fun morning. I think let's do it again tomorrow. I mean, Carol Gass, she is off all week. She'll be back on Monday the 29th. So that means that we get a lot of time together this week. Really excited to spend my mornings waking up with you, hanging out with you, starting our day together. In the meantime, my good buddy Colton Hoppy, going to be with you from 12 until 6 today. He's also got your 5 o'clock country report, a lot of other fun stuff going on. I know you're going to have a blast with him too. Anyways, I'll talk to you later.
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1: Good afternoon. I'm Brendan Paldew. Mother Nature brought the rain on Friday as 50 to 60 millimeters fell in Prince George. However, that is not what caught people's attention, as the northern capital was under a tornado watch as a couple of severe thunderstorms south of Vanderhoof came together and headed straight for Prince George. Meteorologist Jennifer Cowell explains what they saw on the radar screen that made conditions ripe for a possible tornado.
2: Getting really intense precip rates. There was loads of lightning. On the radar signatures, there just started to be a signature of a little bit of rotation in one of the pockets coming towards Prince George. And rotation is like a key ingredient to what would separate a thunderstorm from a severe thunderstorm from a tornado.
1: As for the official start to summer, Cowell is expecting warmer than normal temperatures for Prince George. Daily highs are expected to bounce between 24 and 27 degrees before cooling off with rain in the forecast by the weekend. Prince George City Council is in for a long night when a marathon agenda for tonight's meeting. Included on the agenda is four items from the last regular council meeting, which were postponed due to the meeting running late at the last one. One of these items was a review of Copar Memorial Arena's operating and lifestyle costs. A motion attached to a report put forward by Mayor Simon Yu would direct administration to return a report outlining annual operating costs, revenues, and net taxpayer subsidy associated with the arena, as well as estimated costs to maintain, rehabilitate, or replace the facility over the next few decades. Other items on the agenda for tonight's meeting includes a review of the city's emergency support services funding model, as well as a budget transparency motion. Local fire crews put out a structure blaze over the weekend that resulted in $25,000 in damage. According to the city, firefighters responded to the call just after 1 a.m. on Saturday at the 2000 block of McGill Crescent. Once on scene, smoke and flames were coming from the roof of the home. All occupants made it out the house safely and no injuries were reported to fire personnel or the public. The cause is under investigation. Cars, culture, and more were on display in Clayleton A Memorial Park on Sunday with a pair of well-attended events. Thousands of residents flowed through the park checking out a record number of classic rides with the Cruisin' Classics Clark Hub's 50th annual Father's Day Show and Shine. Club President Ken Stahl says it means a lot to hit the milestone.
3: Well, it just means there's a lot of great car people in this town, and just continues to grow and grow and grow. So hopefully we'll do another 50.
1: On the northern side of the park, National Indigenous Peoples Day celebrations were held, providing an opportunity to learn about Indigenous cultures. And some familiar foes are once again on the preseason slate for the Prince George Cougars. The WHL unveiled its exhibition schedule today, with the Cougars playing four games ahead of the 26-27 regular season. PG begins the journey September 4th and 6th in Tumbler Ridge against the Edmonton Oil Kings, while the Cougars end the preseason with a doubleheader against Kamloops September 12th in Quesnel at 5 p.m., followed by a road tilt against the Blazers on the 13th. Be the first to know. Get news alerts directly to your inbox by signing up at mypgnow.com.
4: Thank you there, Brendan. Good afternoon. It's 12:03. I'm Colton Hoppe, and we're going for a high of 24 this afternoon. Going to be seeing sunshine, maybe a chance of rain, maybe the risk of thunderstorm later on this afternoon, and then nice and sunny the rest of the way through the evening. Tomorrow, a high of 27 with sunshine. Right now, though, we're sitting free and breezy. It's 21 degrees around Prince George with sunshine.
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Gary Allen, watching airplanes. We're going back to 07 for that one on Country 97 FM. Talk about a way of announcing your new album with this as your lead single. Watching Airplanes, it had everything you needed for a windows down, sing at the top of your lungs song. But there's something you always learn when it comes to music in any genre, and it's the meaning behind it. Watching Airplanes, it was actually a touching tribute to Gary's wife, who was a flight attendant who had passed away. I guess we were all along for the ride and wanting to sit on the tarmac with Gary as well. We loved this song back in 07, and I still love it to this very day. Watching Airplanes, it gave Gary a number two spot on the charts in 2007. Monday afternoon, we're in for a gorgeous rest the way through our day. It's Luke Combs, Country 97 FM.

0: Tyler Joe Miller, it's What Good Is a Memory on Country 97 FM. I'm Colton Hoppy. What an awesome weekend. I can't believe how much we managed to get done in 2 days. From Rodeo PG to the dance to Father's Day going on. We had NIPD. We had a show and shine. There was so much stuff going on this weekend. I could hardly keep track of it. And also, I know you had no problem being as busy as possible. I know I had a whole lot of fun. We're going to revisit some of the highlights from this past weekend as we roll through the day.
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I'm Colton Hoppy, and what a weekend we had, but we cannot really talk about it before revisiting the chaos Mother Nature decided to drop on us Friday afternoon. That was wild.

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0: Mackenzie Porter on Country 97 FM. I'm Colton Hoppy. I'm still shocked and awed by the amount of water we got Friday afternoon. That storm, it was no joke. That was a legit summer storm. And I didn't realize just how much it did to the neighborhoods around Prince George until yesterday. I had gotten up after going to the dance Saturday, was doing some yard work, and I figured I might as well clean the gutters. I haven't done that yet, and by clean the gutters, I basically mean just clean all the drain spouts out, get them ready for the next summer storm. Yeah, that thing was serious, serious business, because we had dirt, leaves, and the little weird sappy things that fall off the trees when they're starting to pollinate. Those were stuffed up our drain pipe 6 inches. Took me 20 minutes of bashing and kicking each single downspout on our house to make them work for the next one.
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1: Just after 1 o'clock, it's Monday afternoon. I'm Colton Hoppe, and tonight's City Council, they have some big ticket items on the agenda that we've been wanting answers on. Darren Bain has the breakdown over on mypgnow.com. Looking outside as we are into the back half of Monday's workday, 24, it's the daytime high. Sunny most of the way through, might see some rain later this afternoon. They are calling for a risk of thunderstorm. But right now, we're looking pretty good. Sunshine and 22 around Prince George.
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0: Andrew Hyatt on Country 97 FM. It's Habit. I'm Colton Hoppy. Can we just all take a second, collectively give Rodeo Prince George a round of applause for an awesome weekend that was held over at the arena and over at the Kin? It's some of the best rodeo I've ever sat and watched over the weekend. Not to mention, Mother Nature actually played nice. I thought we were going to be getting dumped on Saturday afternoon. Nope. It was only just a little bit of rain right before they started the festivities off. And it was packed. You packed that joint 2 days in a row. Good on you for coming out and showing some support over the Father's Day weekend. And we are most definitely going to be talking about just what kind of fun Gore Bamford was Saturday night as well.
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0: There's Tennille Arts. It's Don't Ruin Flowers on Country 97 FM. I'm Colton Hoppe. How is your garden holding up after Friday's sideways rain, wind, hail, basically everything shy of the tornado watch turning into a warning that we had on Friday afternoon? I actually can't think of the last time we had a storm like that roll through and not leave anything unscathed. I know it didn't happen in town. I saw the evidence of Beaverly Way and heading out west back by Vanderhoof. There was golf ball sized hail falling from the sky. How's your garden holding up? Because you put a lot of effort into it here already, and I would hate to see all that effort falling by the wayside.
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1: Brett Kissel and Dierks Bentley, it's the Hurtin' Songs here on Country 97 FM. I'm Colton Hoppy. Show of hands, who's still a little tired from this weekend? We had rodeo all weekend. We had the show and shine. We also had NIPD happening around town. There was a whole lot going on. I swear we're just going to be getting busier as the summer rolls on. But everybody I saw at Rodeo PG, this was the number one reaction I had from a few of you. I thought you'd be shorter. I thought you'd be taller. I thought you'd have a big, big beard. Okay, so now I apparently have to get shorter or taller and grow my beard out. I'm going to look like a weird, weird dude in 6 months.
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1: Well, it's 1:59. It's Monday afternoon. I'm Colton Hoppy. Did you hear about this? This is a cool one. There's a new initiative running around Prince George to keep you safe in the sun this summer. Brendan Palu has the details over on mypgnow.com. And looking outside as we are trying to get you to 5 o'clock, 24, it's the daytime high. Might be seeing a little bit of rain this afternoon, that risk of thunderstorm, but clearing off for a low of 8 overnight, going for a high of 27 tomorrow. Right now, it's perfect. Light breeze and 25 around Prince George right now.
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We're going all the way back to 1992 with Garth Brooks. That's The River on Country 97 FM. Roping in the Wind. That was the album that set Garth's career into the stratosphere. And when you have The River as the last single off that album, yeah, you know you're doing something right. Garth couldn't miss in the early 90s. And with just the whole topic of The River as a song, Garth has gone out and even said that most of his fan mail he receives to this very day is still about The River and how it's one of pure inspiration to keep pushing through whatever you have on your plate right now. The River, it was a massive hit for Garth as he landed a number one hit in North America for 1992. Jade Eagleson, he's keeping your Monday afternoon alive and well. It's Worth the Double, Country 97 FM.

0: Oh, boy, oh, boy. It's Gord Bamford. We're blaming it on that red dress on Country 97 FM. I'm Colton Hoppy. And how about Gord on Saturday night? That was awesome. I can't tell you the last time I had that much fun at a concert. You packed the Kin Center. And I truly can't count how many of you I ran into on Saturday night. Gord, he completely knocked the house down straight sideways. Have you noticed this, though? If you were sitting in the crowd, humming along, singing along, and it almost just dawned on you all at the same time, how many songs you subconsciously know from Gord Bamford? And you're like, ah, it's not Gord Bamford until you hear it live. And you're like, oh, it is Gord.
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0: 216, 24 degrees. I'm Colton Hoppy. 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Little big town, doing what I wish I could be doing on a day like this. They're out on the pontoon, Country 97 FM.

It's Vincent Mason. It's Wish You Well on Country 97 FM. I'm Colton Hoppy. It's Monday afternoon, 2:26, and beautiful outside. Should be seeing a little bit of rain this afternoon. I don't know, but there's one thing I know that is for certain. I finally tackled something I have been meaning to do, well, probably since May long weekend. And if you're like me, you put it off forever. We're going to talk about it right after Madeline Merlot, Country 97 FM.

0: Madeline Merlot, it didn't on Country 97 FM. I'm Colton Hoppy. It's 2:30 on your Monday, and what a gorgeous day yesterday was as well. I'm still actually shocked that we had three different weather patterns go rolling through Prince George in 48 hours. But yesterday, it convinced me to do something that you have probably also been putting off for a while. It's getting all the tall grass, all the tall weeds from outside of the garage, the side of the house, because we look at it and we always just think, you know what, I'm going to do this later. That's a later me problem. Well, later me problem showed up big time yesterday because one of my roommates, their folks are coming into town, they're crashing at the house, and we kind of wanted to make it look pretty enough to make it look like three dudes just don't live there, sleep, and go back to work. I'll give you a hint. It took me way longer than 5 minutes, but it took me about 40 minutes to do because it was lawnmower, weed whacker, lawnmower. I was basically doing composting with a lawnmower. That doesn't really work.
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Megan Maroney's Beautiful Things on Country 97 FM. I'm Colton Hoppy, and we have got one of the biggest 50-50 draws back and running in Prince George. All I'll tell you is, you could be walking away with $250,000 when everything is said and done. What would you do with it, and where can you buy tickets? That's what we're talking about right after Jess Moskaluk, Country 97 FM.

0: There's Jess Moskaluk. It's a go-getter on your Monday. You're listening to Country 97 FM. I'm Colton Hoppe. And how would it sound to you to potentially line your pockets with up to 250 grand with the latest 50-50 running around Prince George? Yeah, that sounds pretty good. I would love to have some pocket money like that. Get some bills taken care of, put some away for a rainy day, and then have a little bit of fun. Well, that is what you had the chance to do in support of Hospice Palliative Care Society of Prince George's 50-50 lottery for the Dream House. That's right. It's back, and you can grab your tickets for $25 a piece. That's all they're starting at over on hospicedreamhome.ca. Right now, that jackpot sitting at $58,000. $29,000 taking home half of that. That doesn't sound that bad to me at all. You want to get in on these tickets? Of course you do. Hospicedreamhome.ca. That's where you're finding them.
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1: Good afternoon, I'm Brendan Palou. The old Greyhound bus station at Prince George is now the new home of a new multi-purpose facility for paramedics. The new ambulance station on 1566 12th Avenue was unveiled today during a ceremony that included dignitaries from BC Emergency Health Services, Prince George City Council, and the Clayton AIM. The new $14.7 million project was funded by the province. The 12th Avenue facility serves as the primary operational hub for 83 paramedics, including 60 full-time and another 23 casual positions. Police in Prince George are asking the public to keep a lookout for 42-year-old Alyssa Page Arnold. She last contacted her family through social media, which is her preferred method of communicating, on May 27th and has not contacted them or been seen since. Arnold is described as a white woman with short red-brown hair, green eyes, and a tattoo of a hummingbird on her right calf. She frequently travels to Vanderhoof and Quesnel. Anyone with information on her whereabouts is urged to contact their local police or Northern BC Crime Stoppers. Mother Nature brought the rain on Friday as 50 to 60 millimeters fell in Prince George, according to Environment Canada. However, that's not what caught people's attention. The Northern Capital was under a tornado watch as a couple of severe thunderstorms south of Vanderhoof came together and headed straight for Prince George. Meteorologist Jennifer Cowell explains what they saw on the radar screen that made conditions ripe for a possible tornado.
2: Getting really intense precip rates. There was loads of lightning. On the radar signatures, there just started to be a signature of a little bit of rotation in one of the pockets coming towards Prince George. And rotation is like a key ingredient to what would separate a thunderstorm from a severe thunderstorm from a tornado.
1: As for the official start to summer, Cowell is expecting warmer than normal temperatures for Prince George. Daily highs are expected to bounce between 24 and 27 degrees before cooling off with rain in the forecast by the weekend. Local fire crews put out a structure blaze over the weekend that resulted in $25,000 in damage. According to the city, firefighters responded to the call just after 1 a.m. on Saturday at the 2000 block of McGill Crescent. Once on scene, smoke and flames were coming from the roof of the home. All occupants made it out of the house safely and no injuries were reported to fire personnel or the public. The cause is under investigation. And the Prince George Cougars are going to play half of their 2026 WHL preseason games in Tumbler Ridge. The Cougars announced they will face the Edmonton Oil Kings in Tumbler Ridge Friday, September 4th and Sunday, September 6th. Their two other exhibition games will be against the Kamloops Blazers on Saturday, September 12th in Quesnel and Sunday, September 13th in Kamloops. The Cougars open their regular season schedule at home with a doubleheader against the Penticton Vs September 18th and 19th. Be the first to know. Get news alerts directly to your inbox by signing up at mypgnow.com.
3: Thank you, Brendan. Good afternoon. It's 3:03. I'm Colton Hoppy with you on your Monday. What a gorgeous day it's been. Sunshine, a light breeze. We might still see some rain this afternoon. 24, it is the daytime high. Going down to 8 this evening. Tomorrow, going to get warm. A high of 27 and a whole lot of sunshine once again as we're going into the last full week of June. But right now, gorgeous. As we're trying to get you to 5 o'clock, we're sitting at 24 with sunshine around Prince George.
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He's Max McNown. It's Better Me For You on your Monday afternoon. I'm Colton Hoppe, Relay for Life. That is coming up around the corner. It's this Saturday and Sunday over at Massage Play Stadium. But we're going to be talking with somebody who's going to be in the thick of it. Somebody who is going to be cutting their hair for a cancer wig. And they're right here in this building. We'll catch up with them right after Dean Brody, this Dirt Road Scholar, Country 97 FM.

0: Here's Dean Brody. He's from down the road in Smithers. It's Dirt Road Scholar on Country 97 FM. I'm Colton Hoppe. So Massage Place Stadium is going to be turning into the Relay for Life this weekend. And we have somebody in the building here who is actually going to be cutting their hair in the name of a cancer survivor wig. It's, of course, from across the hallway, 94.3 The Ghost, Ryan Mitchell. Ryan, how are you feeling about this?
1: Listen, I'm feeling good. I'm feeling great. It's been a long time coming. I also want to give a shout out to WR Ventures and Cap It for sponsoring the big cut. I think they're actually going to be the ones doing it. So I've got two ponytails worth of hair to chop off, man.
0: And how are you feeling about having some of these clients with the trimmers in their hand? Do you trust them first and foremost, or is it going to be don't go too hard here, guys?
1: Listen, all I ask is that you cut what is satisfying, but don't go down to the bone, guys. Let's leave a little bit left for me, right?
0: For anybody listening out there that might want to jump in, contribute to your goal of raising money for cancer research here, Ryan, is there a way they can do that, or should they just make their donations directly to Relay for Life? How does that work?
1: You can donate it to the Relay for Life on their website. That's honestly the best avenue. And really, at the end of the day, it doesn't matter who you're donating towards, as long as it's going towards the good cause. And that's what this is all about, man.
0: I cannot agree with you more. I've lost people affected by cancer. I know you have as well. And getting behind such a cause, which is Relay for Life, that's an amicable thing to do. That's the right thing to do, because you know they would be having your back if the shoe was on the other foot.
1: Mm-hmm.
0: For those wanting to come and watch you lose your long red locks, what time are we doing that on Saturday?
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0: All right, now it's 20 after 3, 24 degrees, the daytime high. It's where we're sitting right now. 8's our overnight low, and we're going to be seeing clear skies all the way until tomorrow for a high of 27. You see anything on the roads? 562-9797, George Burge, Country 97 FM.

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He is Cole Swindell. Let's hope you get lonely tonight. Country 97 FM. I'm Colton Hoppy. It's Monday afternoon, and I'm already thinking ahead to dinner time. I'm really in the craving for some wings, but they don't do wings on Monday. That being said, what's your favorite dip to go with just anything? This is about as open-ended as it can be, because what is happening with all these countries visiting North America right now involving your favorite dipping sauce is wild. We're going to talk about it after Tyler Joe Miller, Country 97 FM.

0: There's Tyler Joe Miller on Country 97 FM. It's called Under the Influence. I'm Colton Hoppy. I have loved seeing the world just experiencing North America, what they're doing in Vancouver right now, what they've done in Toronto. It just makes me proud to be a Canadian of hospitality to the utmost degree. But what the European mind couldn't comprehend, and we're understanding it in real time now, we have a lot of ranch in this country. It comes with everything, with your chicken wings, your fries, you name it. This is now to the point where they are running establishments out of our commonplace dipping sauce. And furthermore, airline security has now put out briefs for people going back saying, hey, you need to put your ranch dressing in your checked luggage. You can't bring it on the plane. And whatever you do, please do not chug your bottle of ranch in line waiting to get through security. We can just put it in your bag for you.
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I'm Colton Hoppy. We are very, very closely drawing near to what many would call the quote-unquote long weekend, because if you look at it, Canada Day falls on a Wednesday. Not a big fan of that. It breaks up the monotony of July long. But we still need to get you ready for what you need to have in order this week. We'll talk about Taylor Swift, Country 97 FM.

0: That's the new one out of Taylor Swift. It's on the Toy Story 5 soundtrack. It's called I Knew It, I Knew You, Country 97 FM. I'm Colton Hoppy. We're getting close to another camping weekend. July Long technically comes up this weekend. And I'm making sure you are taken care of because you might have started going through your stuff over the weekend. You found the tent. You found the sleeping bag. Maybe this is the first time getting the trailer out of storage and you're taking it out to the lake. Here are the three things you need to do to make sure you're set to have one awesome weekend. Number one, make sure you have enough coolers. Also, make sure you buy enough ice to last the weekend. No one wants to go into town and get more ice. It ruins the fun of being in nature. Number two, make sure you know where all your fishing stuff is. You don't want to get to the lake and realize, oh, hey, we forgot the gas tank for the boat. That's happened to me. It sucks. And of course, number three, always make sure you have bug spray.
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1: Good afternoon. I'm Brendan Palou. A new ambulance station at Prince George will bring emergency response operations, logistics, and support services under one roof. The facility, located at 5066 12th Avenue, comes with a price tag of $14.7 million funded by the province, and it was unveiled today by dignitaries from the city, Clearly Tanay, and BC Emergency Health Services. Chief Ambulance Officer Leanne Heppel says occupying the old Greyhound bus station will allow paramedics to respond to calls that much quicker.
2: The whole thing around a 911 call is we want to get there as fast as we possibly can. And so being in the downtown core is an excellent spot to be. We couldn't be more happier to be in this area.
1: Some of the new features on the facility include expanded storage space, a fully equipped gym, and dedicated rest areas. Quesnel Search and Rescue recalled to the scene of a boating incident in the Bowron Lake chain on Sunday. Public Information Officer Bob Holowenko says the incident happened at around 11 a.m. on a stretch between Lanesey Lake and McCleary Lake. He says a couple became separated when the canoe eventually overturned.
3: The male subject was not anywhere to be seen. It was the female subject who thankfully had one of those SOS signaling devices with her. We believe it was an iPhone-based satellite device and was able to signal for help.
1: Loenko says they were able to connect BC Parks and let them know where the incident was happening, and fortunately they were able to locate the man who had made it to shore. He adds the couple was unable to continue their trip as their canoe was tied up in a strainer, which is when an obstruction in the water allows the current to pass but traps solid objects such as boats and people. The BC Wildfire Service says cooler temperatures overnight help crews fight an out-of-control wildfire near Lytton, but high temperatures are expected this week. More than 200 properties are under evacuation alert due to the Saw Creek wildfire. Amanda Bennett-Arietta, the information officer with the Thompson-Nicola Regional District, says it's not yet clear how many structures may be lost due to the blaze.
4: We are still confirming structure loss or impacts to structure, so we don't have anything to share that's confirmed at this point in time.
1: It comes as Lytton marks the five-year anniversary of the 2021 wildfire that destroyed most of the village. BC is expanding a program targeting repeat property crime offenders. Its program monitors people deemed at high risk of reoffending and aims to connect them with community supports. Public Safety Minister Nina Krieger announced on Monday that 12 more regional hubs will open right across the province.
5: This approach ensures that the people who pose the greatest risk are held accountable while also addressing the underlying factors that led them to a life of crime.
1: The program has been piloted in Kelowna, Nanaimo, and Nelson since last fall. And the countdown is on for the 2026 Canada West soccer season. Today, the UNBC Timberwolves unveiled their schedules for the men's and women's varsity teams. Both teams begin play with a home doubleheader September 4th against the Thompson Rivers Wolfpack, followed by Sunday matinees against Fraser Valley. The season wraps up at home on October 25th when the T-Wolves host UBC Okanagan. Be the first to know. Get news alerts directly to your inbox by signing up at mypgnow.com.
6: Thank you there, Brendan. Good afternoon. It's 4:03. I'm Colton Hoppy. Looking like 8s are overnight low. We're going to be seeing the chance of rain this evening. Maybe small risk of thunderstorm, but aside that, we're looking pretty decent heading into tomorrow for a high of 27 and a whole lot of sunshine. Reminder, sunscreen's your best friend for the next couple of days. I got no complaints as we're starting to get you on the drive home. We're sitting at 25 and sun around Prince George.
0: Thank goodness it's Monday. You don't hear that very much. But here, it's Morgan Monday. Enjoy on Country 97 FM.

He is Evan Burrison. That's his new one called South Side of Sober on Country 97 FM. I'm Colton Hoppy. I have an honest question for you. Think about something from your childhood for a minute that when you look back on it and you think, wow, that was 25 years ago. I got old. That happened to me over the weekend, and I don't know if I'm still over it, realizing how long ago it was. We'll talk about it in about 3 minutes time, right after Cody Johnson. It's The Fall, Country 97 FM.

0: That's Cody Johnson's The Fall on Country 97 FM. I'm Colton Hoppe. It's 4:16 on your Monday. We all have that thing where we had it when we were growing up, and all of a sudden you look around and it's still hanging around and you're thinking, wow, I got really, really old. This happened to me on Sunday. I was just kind of browsing through YouTube and I had an ad pop up because, as one normally does, Toy Story 5 trailer. I actually had to sit down. I keep forgetting there are five of these things now. I remember watching the first one when I was 6, 7 years old, something like that. And then one had come out every handful of years later until now we're on five and they're talking about tablets for children. Yeah, that angle of it. I'm still just over the fact that this is a thing in Toy Story and we just got really old.
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0: Well, it's 4:21. It's your Monday afternoon. We're sitting at 25 right now on our low to 8 tonight. Tomorrow, it's 27 degrees as well, so another warm one. If you see anything on the roads, you're starting to make your way home, 562-9797. You can call or text it in. 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

There's Thomas Rhett on your Monday afternoon. You're listening to Country 97 FM. I'm Colton Hoppe. I know we're a long ways away from Cougars hockey. That's not until September. But you might want to be paying attention to one of our own this upcoming Friday. They're looking to make a little bit of history. Talk about Keith Urban, Country 97 FM.

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1: Hey, it's Keith Urban's Long Hot Summer on Country 97 FM. I'm Colton Hoppe. You might want to be paying attention to your TVs or your phone this Friday afternoon, because we have one of our own Prince George Cougars set to potentially make history. I'm, of course, talking Carson Carls. He's on the draft board. Where does he go? I'm not sure. I don't want to speculate. But all I know is he has a chance of being taken very, very early. And I love the fact that we got to watch him play this last season. He was dynamite all year long. And if you're wanting to find out where he's going to get drafted, when he's going to get drafted, that's going to be this upcoming Friday, 4 o'clock. So might even be worth getting out of work a little early if you're a big hockey fan. Celebrate the next step of his young career.
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Martin Griffiths, it's just being me on your Monday afternoon. I'm Colton Hoppy. I got your 5 o'clock country report coming up just after the 5 o'clock news. And it is jam-packed for you, as always. But I'm going to pull back the curtain a little bit. I'm going to see what we have coming up with one or two of them just after 5. We'll talk about it right after Shania Twain and Billy Currington. Party for Two, Country 97 FM.

0: Shania Twain, Billy Currington on Country 97 FM. I'm Colton Hoppy. We're creeping up on your 5 o'clock country report just after 5 o'clock. And I've got a jam-packed for you. And one of the ones we're going to be taking a good look at is Corey Kent. He actually bet on himself and haggled with Toby Keith after about a show fee. Oh, that takes some serious bravery to stand up to a country music legend and try and haggle your own show price. That and a whole lot more, it's coming your way just after 5.
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17: 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West Coast Energy advises that a portion of the Chichinca Bear Lake Forest Service Road at the junction with Canfor Road, also known as the 6900 Road FSR, will be temporarily closed to traffic from June 15th to July 4th. This closure will be at approximately kilometer 0.4 to kilometer 0.5 and affects traffic in all directions. No through traffic will be permitted, and road users are asked to plan ahead and use alternate routes where available. West Coast Energy apologizes for the inconvenience and appreciate your patience during this work.
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